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Metro from Mission 86. We're on scene. Our bell's ringing. This is going to be a fault. We were unable to get a reset. We contacted the alarm company. They're unable to reset it on their end. There's just going to be bells ringing in the area at this address.

Spencer from Engine 84. Can you verify this address? We cannot find it within our first in. Looking on our maps, there's no street of that name or address near us.

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Engine 90, rubbish fire, northbound

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Engine 83, traffic eastbound 101 at Hassel.

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Engine 60, Rubbish Fire, intersection of Riverside Drive and Ventura Freeway.

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0: Metro from Engine 86. Can you attach another engine to our incident? We got an updated address of northbound 101 just south of the Vineland off-ramp.
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0: 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Can you show us diverting to Hospital 540?
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I have a two-story apartment over parking, garden style. We have a fire in one unit.

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I might be closer than Battalion 9.

0: 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We're also going to cancel USRED Heavy Rescue 703.
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Metro from Loma Verde, I see. I need SoCal Gas to respond to this incident.

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0: 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What we had was a OS and Y at the Sepulveda Rec Center. 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

0: 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You can have TAC 14 back. We'll be working on TAC 3.
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2: 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It's going to be pole number 345832, Mike. We're going to need DWP to come out and check out the pole to make sure it's not compromised. It's also, as far as location goes, it's going to be one in front of 15655 Roscoe Boulevard.

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0: Metro from engine 77. We've taken both exits off of Lancashire and Penrose on the southbound 5 freeway and found no traffic. Do you have anything further?
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Can you add CHP for a tow? Vehicles on the off-ramp from the eastbound 101 on Haskell.

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1: Hey, thanks.

Metro Life Force 98 northbound 5, transition to eastbound 118 freeway. Single car TA, looks like we have one patient trapped. I'll hold the assignment.

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Cancel engine 60.

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Metro, this is Rescue 107. Show us on scene with the 25-year-old female. Can you have LAPD attached to this scene? Just LAPD. This is more of an LAPD matter than medical.

0: 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Can you BRP meet us outside?
1: Rescue 889 reported to be in the back house.

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0: 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Engine 84, from Metro.
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Metro from 860 southbound 5, crosses Hollywood Way, final traffic. Got anything further?

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Rescue 881. We are at the intersection of Woodley and Valerio. We find no patient and no LAPD on scene. Do you have anything further?

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We're on scene here at 6329. The homeowner said that they did not call. 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
2: 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We circled the block. 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

0: 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We did locate a vehicle. It's a blue Prius. And you can redispatch the closest rescue.
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0: 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Engine 73. 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

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Rescue 903, SICK, 7750 Louise Avenue, cross of the stack.

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0: Whiskey 74, your incident is now a traffic accident. Cell site is showing a little more on Big Tongue and Canyon Road.
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0: 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That's only further north and east on Victonga.

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We're at a human life force. 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
1: Battalion 17, just information only. You're going to be passing by a traffic accident we have on Van Nolen across of Shoup. It's reported to be an auto person trapped. You've got Task Force 105 and Rescue 105 responding.
0: Yeah, Metro, go ahead and attach me that. I'm at the intersection right now and I see nothing. Do you have any further comments?
1: Reported being north of Van Nolen on Shoup. You're attached.
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0: 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There's no one trapped in the vehicle. Go ahead and continue the rescue and the engine and cancel the life force.
1: Life Force 105, you may cancel. Battalion 17, just confirming this is on Shoup south of Van Owen.
0: Yeah, Metro, the new address is going to be 6553 Shoup.
1: Roger, 6553 Shoup.

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1: EMS 15, go.
0: Can you put me on scene of a still alarm traffic on, I think we have a 16101 Sadakoy Street. And I'm going to need an engine and rescue, please.
1: Roger, stand by. We may actually already have the incident. EMS 15, is this a gold Lexus, approximately 2012?
0: So that's correct.
1: Roger, we're going to place you on scene of incident 602. It was initially reported as a seizure, a man in a vehicle.

Heavy Equipment 5, Heavy Equipment 6. Heavy Equipment 5 and Heavy Equipment 6, you've been added into the structure fire in 90th District. Knockdown has already been called. 7354 Valjean Avenue, across the Leadwell. Channel 8 response with attack of 18.

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1: 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Currently we have Rescue 81 and Rescue 881 attached.
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0: 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Rescue 7, you've been added with AP 7 en route to the Psych 14833 Staten Street, crossing Natick. AP 7 for Metro.
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0: 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Do you have traffic?
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Engine 81, automatic alarm, 8547, Sepulveda Boulevard, cross Chase.

0: Baton 15 is clearing Valjean IC. VC 10 will remain on scene.
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2: 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We'll take a run for truck 73.
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Engine Rescue 75, cardiac arrest, 14917 Labrador Street, cross of Saloma. Rescue 807. Rescue 807, engine 18, SIG 15939 Simmons Street, cross Gainer. Engine 86, rubbish fire, 5161 Lancashire Boulevard. Rescue 77. Rescue 77, Life Force 74, unconscious, 7938 Hill Rose, cross of Leo Lane.

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0: Engine 83, this is now reported to be a fire. We're pulling it out of the structure. Stand by for your companies. And switch over to 9.

0: units in the field, standby for a structure in 83 district. Engine 88, task force 93, rescue 93, rescue 100, life force 88, EMS 17, battalion 17, battalion 9. With engine 83 en route, respond to the structure fire, 83's district, 179, 14 Magnolia Boulevard, across the Zelda. 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
1: 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Magnolia, I see Roger taking back 14.

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0: JG9, roger. JG2, you've been added to the structure prior 83 District 17914 Magnolia Boulevard. 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
2: 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Just confirming your location is correct at 7040 Van Nuys Boulevard, cross street of Bowes and Van Nuys.
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Rescue 90 injury, 8424 Sepulveda Boulevard.

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Rescue 878, up to your status. 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

0: is 86 to the Rubbish Fire, westbound 134 freeway crosses Violin Avenue.
1: Metro, be advised, you're extremely low volume.

0: Metro Engine 86. We're not on scene yet, but we do have eyes on it. Updated location is going to be eastbound 134 across the Vineland. Notify CHP. We're probably going to have to shut down the Vineland off-ramp eastbound 134.
1: Engine 86, roger. We do have Engine 76 responding to eastbound 101 freeway in Hollywood. This might be one of the same, unable to verify. We'll notify CHP.

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1: 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If engine 76 is unable to locate, we'll take him over here. We've got about 10 by 15 spot of grass, and it's going to be northbound 170 cross of the Hollywood Freeway.
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0: 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They had multiple guardrail bracings that took fire. They're going to need to check those out. And then there's a homeless encampment in the area that needs to be cleaned.
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Canyon Avenue. Engine 75, engine 91, rescue 91, auto motorcycle, southbound 5 freeway crosses San Fernando Road, incident 995.

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0: to 91. CHP is not on scene, still en route. They're getting reports that it's just south of the 14 freeway.
1: Copy, Metro, south of the 14 freeway. We're headed that direction.
0: Roger. Angel Rescue 7, seizure, 141-22, Juliet.

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0: First HB of the era on scene with the caller.
1: 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Looks like we're coming up on the accident now. Stand by for a side rip.
0: Roger.

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0: That's a fire from Light Force 96. I'm on scene with LAPD. Done the face-to-face. Right now, there is no Tesla battery, no hazards here at the mobile park. You go ahead and cancel. Light Force 87 has my 87 and J-Hat. We'll consist with the investigation. 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